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4: 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I look so good, you look so good. Maybe we should all leak it together. You only live once. Let the people see.

0: 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Ticket to the Max. Ticket to the Max. Please just rewind. Let me take it to the Max.
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1: 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Drink some margaritas by swinging blue lights. Listen to the mariachi play at midnight. Are you with me? Are you with me?

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That's when I knew that your heart was scarring. 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Like, wait, babe, let me

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0: I knew it.